I overthink. I overthink. I overthink. I overthink. Who am I? What have I become?

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Me no say that. 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

Der Mast, guck mal, wie geil der beleuchtet ist. 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

I think one of the things I learned at a point in my life where it felt like believers were, I understand when all our prayer is, Father help me, it can get some way. That is all we say. But it also doesn't take away the fact that he's the only one that many times can help us. Because sometimes we are told it's too much, so don't ask. So you see believers struggling and they feel like if I go to God and say, Father help me. You know, I realized something, that the expression Lord help me, it's a full prayer. Because sometimes how you would explain the help you need, you don't even know. Because there's sometimes that it's so real, the struggle is so real, all you can say is, Lord help me. Because I don't know how to explain the kind of help. Because sometimes what we feel in ourselves, we do not know. I see, last night, something funny was happening. I mean, at a point, when we finished, see, when I said I was in pain yesterday, I'm not talking about small pain. I was in pain. Because the thing is, I feel the pain both here in my chest and the same place at the back. So when I raise my hand like this, so sometimes you see I would do this, then I'll do like I'm dancing, but it was choking me. So when I got back into the room, I just laid down. So my wife was like, how are you going to sleep? I said, I don't know. Because if I lay on my back, why worse? So imagine the thing, you're feeling it both at your chest and at the back. And she said, oh, better. When he man, better which I don't even know. So all I said was, Father, just help me. I mean, at this point, because you know what? A few days ago, I ran God knows how many tests. They made me run every test possible. And the thing is, they can't find anything. I've done blood tests. I've done.

He said, I still got joy in chaos. I've got peace that makes no sense. And I won't be going under.

Why are you in Sada? Can we go back to that Thanksgiving? Why are you in Sada? Oh, I thought I had grateful people in this room this morning. Now

Yeah, what you for about 732, so that's number 532 over Ghana. Yes, I'm a much bigger reader, Kaba. So, Mutie free 89.6 megahertz. Our man, I'm Sasuna Hardbook for Mutie, our 105.4 megahertz. Internet, no so Mutie, our www.bermudafung.org. I'm a much ebe dan ho aba na ya hwe nsem ba ku minu bia edi akotene ewo Germany fie ni se ene e ya holiday nti se wa sorry wa ya dwun se o be kruma be didwa da bi stores no apon ene e holiday nti obetimi atene fie achele na otie ye program enche ye di nsem ba ku minu bia latest news about Germany, no, our man, I'm a member at T4. And you know, and check, but he can be.

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0: you honorable mse yemre no eko 737 ye behwe ye top stories in 90 seconds
1: okay
0: na iwi so na nsemba ku menu bia october so esesa anase besesa no so no na ya dia 284 ni mti ya kako fa ya top stories in 90 seconds every Deutsche Welle for website nusu.
2: This is DW News and these are our top stories. Protesters in Madrid are calling for a general strike after parliament rejected emergency measures aimed at quelling Spain's housing crisis. The government had wanted to impose a two-year rent freeze, introduce tighter rules for short-term rentals, and limit evictions. The eviction of an 87-year-old woman last week prompted mass demonstrations. Spanish media says the setback could prompt Prime Minister Pedro Sanchez to call snap elections. The G7 says it will release 100 million barrels of oil and diesel to counter rising prices. It comes a day after the United States demanded that Europe immediately release part of its strategic fuel reserves to bring prices down. Diesel prices in the US have risen by around 70% since the start of the Iran war, which Republicans fear could cause problems for them in November's midterm elections. France's Prime Minister has called a crisis meeting as student protests spread. Authorities say almost 2,000 people, many of them minors, were arrested during the protests, which began over teacher shortage and overcrowded classrooms. Around 400 schools remain closed and are only offering remote classes.
0: You honor your uncle and him, say, fan starting free French demonstrations at school for no air, you know. Me did say who follow our TV so I'll share na school for no woman any abbrey. And they say conditions are a war school honor and kuye mom teacher for ni be so and trom ho and trauma dear. Now I'm sure I just say how me ye. Na it means so a case sana school soon conditions in Tieno. A bad thing say students need you or one minya acquaintance be created Dutch people. On met me a call in my conversity, ako Sian de Oho, ako many mintinum, and in your camera master demonstrations no ecoso. Now, who is saying?
1: Yeah, see, you free world.
0: Okay.
1: And then I could acquire now with me can I journey.
0: Okay.
1: And Ukra said you were more canoe. Yes, your teenager who named said ye, is she she no?
0: Okay.
1: So,
0: Nancy
1: Mohona omo ye passing out to be bachelor's passing out to be a Ghana.
0: Oh, okay.
1: Na aje omo invite ye ja kuni mo ene ne bandi
0: kuni mo okay
1: ha na oba ti iduru ba bia ose adisuye yo o na nkoda ni nyina oh aje se o mu tu omo
0: life so yeah
1: so dia be ya omunim se adisua eh ya akosi
0: and the correct
1: eh ya hwe mining pa you school no you true
0: mining yeah
1: and so hwe beduru ni ade
0: yeah
1: just say akasi no mso no akonya wo akonya no wo ho se
0: and the correct
1: wo yire ho kakra bia wo be pass
0: yes
1: and metier wo demonstrators ni bi
0: okay
1: na omo kosi a classroom no cry overcrowded
0: classrooms no
1: ha
0: okay
1: na later no so a teacher for no susa
0: mhm
1: into one problem park see pa na say you know
0: okay
1: oh it is a ministry for education for no any bibi wo ho dia na no omo onyanko classroom na m say ah sir
0: okay
1: oh and this is you know ewias ni pe dosun
0: eni ka na nka ma bebi sawun
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0: okay
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0: adults I'm saying,
1: I'm saying, kwese ye jayama ayi elementary schools atitia pansam government elementary schools Ghana atitia pansam
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1: private school
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0: okay
1: so de be ya ese wo ye funi o ya no amfe wo sia bi mu no
0: okay
1: so I say, one more fee, one more fee, abandon who say,
0: yeah,
1: and Kodano will problem.
0: Okay,
1: what is him?
0: Okay, yo, I'm saying, the Okan, but about demonstration, the old yard, it's not say, oh, she no more send
1: you, send you, my, you know, Nanka, Nanka, Bedeka, because my say, a casting in our cry, the jato,
0: you
1: see, car, what pack you will call me, bet me your papa, dear, bet me your only idea,
0: yeah.
1: Oh, no, your basano, I know, Fesisaro, need to, and I say, why need to,
0: and so another question.
1: Huh?
0: Another question. Yeah.
1: Oh. And the name of one of us here, the can demonstration. Now, ma, each year, person, yeah, you know, agents, a moon.
0: Yeah, correct.
1: Oh. Maps, you see, one say police for a preparer 300 and something.
0: Yeah.
1: Oh. And Sunday school for is one so much 2,000.
0: Mm-hmm.
1: Wow, you, number 2,000.
0: Now, which is now bending.
1: Oh, send in ye do could see a bank who come kakra.
0: Okay.
1: Send a bear over by Joe.
0: Okay.
1: Yang kasi biya ya do ko court wa na se bibisa
0: yeah
1: ntino ye de modia ni ye de mo but this ye de ni ma sey ye ka ho no
0: yeah
1: kasi mi a ye usku swim school ye ko de musa
0: okay
1: yende ni en electricity for electricity for dun dum ye nkan ya basa basa
0: yes na dun so start ya che
1: a che o ah sek oh na ne SP ni obribua he
0: ne
1: wo ye yi wo ho on a lead ye
0: okay
1: ye come match the sunyan the whole town sa ko buy
0: ne
1: oh I just say ni me bo on ma fe wo se me ni pare hu no se wo na otimu
0: ba se mo anse ni ma na
1: oh there be anse ni ma
0: se ni ni
1: anse ni ma there be
0: Mm. Yeah, good. Yeah, your second headline there about diesel now. She say U.S. cracker say Europe phone release home with diesel. I just say and no, I say me got tanky. Me tanky be work cause a slot in no. Was na me obi di abanam so. Mami ni yansa na mabamahem. Na me call was it so tank stella ya na mkoe. Then that say 243 say we some say. Na
1: look at Rabat no more.
0: And I say, honorable, I say, only make it. Also, what team is so 17 cents? I feel maybe I did. So me share petrol, so I'm not petrol number 212. But this is 240 something. How? And you know, so I share headline I said diesel no once you US cry cost over 70%. So intino denti se bia jamuni ma denti na diesel ne bon cost rosa.
1: No cry sir. Obi bese ye krum ha engine akese ne ade ne nyina no.
0: Yeah.
1: Eye diesel na ekro.
0: Okay.
1: Oho. Ene nyumma bebre ne ade ade no diesel ene ye use ewo honum.
0: Okay.
1: Na me fancy be a high zone ni ade ni nyina no ti winter so so na we be say air bent ya manfo ahwase air tank wo mo yikila tank no
0: okay
1: ada no say mine be na wo mo suppliers for diesel killer or see si si ne mo bia to diesel do ne mo to die wo hia because of the price in tino wo mo ntimi hu say eso beti another but say die si kro no die wo ka say wo fail wo to yin aboboka asuma no de ma amamfo no oh enti diesel na de ye use no akuafo so so in particular
0: yeah
1: ni ade omunyina diesel na eko
0: yeah
1: oh enti diesel no ni demand no so
0: okay
1: ni demand no so ti na man the price no eko
0: na I just say obi kan asim do do na emsu diesel cars mu no o mu say edumri bi Germany ha unse anase nekra da ho se craft fast work store no diesel for tia sin benzene
1: yeah
0: enti bibi atwa mu no e ma aban so subsidize diesel price no because won mse na wo tia finance am tundu do na sa finance am do na sila diesel for no tia and as you say diesel bon so cost enti mu amu aban mu ye na mu kanchi aman
1: send ye on one has a offer who are doing one for one dinner and a beme each rabba. Oh, wouldn't he nippon at him? No one knew well, wouldn't himself to be at seeing who come one.
0: Yeah,
1: now become who we've been one can't necessarily turn out home, just a sebby. We each ran, sir, and you're now so now, hopa.
0: Oh, my agenda, no.
1: Oh, there be dear. Dia minim na meka.
0: Okay.
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0: 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hope say eja 17 cents ye be hu bibi but still I start here and then saying still I just say petrol no nam around 2 euro there in san one there but this in there bibi nam no I was so and number 2 I'm say winter tie season begins and yen him say winter no snow no nyangu from there then so e do October yi ko di and say ye wura helps mo aye ko winter no
1: sanity
0: ntin also obi a ehwe say o be sesa o ties na na wa sesa obi so wo ha on sesa ties no be say o yusu all weather say minim say me mi say all weather na me din nanti ntin minim say honorable so all weather na din nanti a
1: all weather,
0: yeah. Because all weather, yeah. All weather no, the tires, no boarding, see normal in there, but see, maybe a urine fee. Say, Obako, say, sir, now could you be down there until there? When you're all weather, so now to say, to me, Eddie Nanty.
1: You accident to craft a Sisharon for noon somewhere, you know, back
0: okay. Okay.
1: And there, now.
0: Good. Number three, I see world rail works between Berlin and Hannover. I'm say more and more to crying our striker, no? Deutsche Bahn for a year construction works between Berlin and Hannover. Na ejuma yi ebe koso aya kopum December 2027. 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Womu enko direct nemu wombefa Braunschweig any Magdeburg. I just say a banning sasua na kwana tinting intino a bit me amount at rantre mube 2 hours more. Inti mwa mo tafasa route no moon shenon so. Say one more statue construction works between Berlin and Hannover, October 2nd in a statue intino. Unya direct connection na a bit me assistant amount. Number four. I'm say public holiday on October 3rd. I ne in the end say, and then a reunification day. 36 years on our and Germany East New West no a boom. Now, can you believe say on our son 1989, November 9th? No,
1: yeah,
0: Berlin won the top. Now I was in Berlin. Yes, I too far say, University of Mannheim, Yako excursion.
1: Okay.
0: You call me someone say you do Berlin be either 6th and as 7th November 1989. Into your hotel na information by say Berlin war no. I want for bubu no. Into your free hotel call war into no. We become that same knife.
1: Into us is our war no.
0: Me the be by ah just say me the by Sudan Bohem neja. Bibi ni a uni adi social no. Say bibi adi na me who bibi adi na me.
1: I see. Ayira wa uni.
0: Yeah. I just say, nigga, I can say a twank and musco.
1: Oh, we'll be better.
0: So,
1: we'll be better, sir. If still I've been, we'll be a world that I'm
0: dead. Oh, just you're free hotel, hoy, in your continue, in your hammer, a booby, and a debay. But, say, Bibini, and your chest animal, see, she's a bro, above Bobby Bianco, but two baby papa, and say, I can't someone walk.
1: Yeah.
0: I just said, 36 years, you know. So me who maybe as I didn't go, and you know a very important date. Am I in number 5? I'm so October 1st closes on October 4th. I say Echina. It's your number. Unyang koha.
1: Ah, just a video. Mentimia mo mmenia kong mau ho.
0: Unjwa mo unyang mo.
1: Me follow you kura. Mentimi unia.
0: Yeah.
1: Aku akusiye.
0: Okay.
1: Bi abu kura no me nim ewo ho.
0: Hey.
1: Yeah, the jag no. I feel me ni mene bo.
0: Say when and then answer na mini koyo kasa no say dama.
1: Oh.
0: Opese okoho.
1: Ah, see.
0: Weekend you am kaso. Weekend no see on eja ne ba yaira. I'm so. Can you bad dear but say you maham for so so ya mini October 1st mess be want to know. Obet mini akona na fa ho. Inti say o mu nyanko dia na say e chambe last year. October 1st no. Close. Number 6. I'm saying new encryption method for health cards. I just say no no for National Health Insurance card ya yenya ye use no. I just say abiding she be by October 2025. Says he say doctors no also woman use electronic patient file, German, one friend, electronic patienting actor. Then you know a whole and a your store information. Say on number first, no. Say okay, doctor Fufrowa. Na I just say if you are this or printing records, no, echo man. You say only access ewo way so. But since October 2025, no, and a one more store, sir, information, no, ewo sir, patienting act, no. Until you call Dr. Fufrohon, I say, Utuminia Assis, Utuminia Assis, ewo sir, I didn't know. He says, no, one more the new encryption, no, HSA, and you'll be an a bit to me, access his information, no. Until you know, idea starting October 1st, one say, doctors' offices in Germany must use a new secure encryption system called ECC. I just want to say your existing health insurance card will remain valid. I just still have insurance card, no, still have but also doctor phone now also more encrypted. So maybe I knew beyond a bit to me.
1: Yeah, na I have a phone.
0: Yeah.
1: Who say will be the post to be?
0: Yeah.
1: Nasu ofrisu anasu okojina home ya.
0: Aha.
1: Ati so mekamu omemukura bio nyade. Hwe Lauterbach pa bra.
0: Eh Lauterbach.
1: Aha. O bra o bra ye. Sa corona time we ni ade. Na she was answering questions now and then everywhere.
0: That's oh. Right.
1: And so ne kura won't ni din kura. So we ask kura.
0: Ntino o pese o chese why fault?
1: Oh, me nka say a fault.
0: Mm-hmm.
1: But said the nka gizunta system no AC chrono.
0: Mm-hmm.
1: Ewo mu ananka oba bechire na dwen. 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
1: go mka make no ni ayi no nyina shows
0: yeah.
1: O mu nyina parliament kura dabre o mu nko
0: this is it because yen gana na aban fufro ba na dia etwem nya no so mi ntoaso bi o mi nya bi ma han ntisa into to aso dia de oye no ehia so no so besan an involve no because when you say it man it's going on
1: na we no ho no wa system no mudada de na wa be fast see no no system no mudada
0: there be okay you say your ministries for to say Ghana ministry civil servants no until abai for ba I must say NDC MPP ba say la ministry no ho
1: yeah
0: inipa room you ministries no wom da ho just the government in Naba. Until you may be an army ministry to still I owe. Until who minister no and I say deputy minister no still I who principals secretaries for ministries no more they can help you to do your work. We are civil servant your mom in your politics to say Germany be amtafone. And he say Koluba, Angela Merkel ba so we buy so be am to fund them they are still there it is a policy be up so you be no you still have to rely on so be am to fund
1: I didn't in here there you kwa na say microphone you kwa bi
0: so
1: you o mu adi
0: say and no na enye no so aban for ba na say obi o say minister no obeyi o medi na akofa ni kofa begu
1: ah o mu so no o mu ni hu idea be a o
0: no na say no it is not right because say obu ministry hona wa mu na ebo aban no eduma
1: eh se na mpeni kan ya se upe ku kwase em sem kesieti a kwa asoko aho sebi wona na nitinhu afu dwuno oh watna kwa ma nitinhu afu dwuno oh
0: yeah
1: ntu busa no a wona na betimi a kire wo
0: this is it
1: oh osu so ko e no a osu o mayi wadi
0: oyi o munyana di okay. It is not information be here no crap no.
1: What they call on farm?
0: Yes.
1: Oh. Yes, sir. Yeah, yeah.
0: Debbie. Maybe. Good. And the next thing that happened so October equals so I'm saying background checks go digital. And no, yeah, from 1st October, you say, oh, here, you saw against say police report in San Yomana. We say normally Oko Ibia Burger Dinsa who order na you're supposed to Abreu.
1: This
0: is it. Ibia 1 week na bad in San Yomana. She says no, I'm say omen digital. Ah, we say one more Bibia me news media that year. It's a bond ID no. We say if I say Ghana fire, I'm quite different. Sacrament San Yomana. We say sir. Card night the month of visa no. I'm saying a map pin bill of her, but nipa ni nyusu. I just say
1: who be to her crown as vice no. Ibusa so be nyusu.
0: This is it. Say yeah, yeah. Be no me here then.
1: Yeah.
0: So any baby be me scared di dia. Yeah. Me fi. It you know say be here police reporter. Now o apply. Yeah, decide number two sir. O card no so. So into anything be a or the card number should be with machine for online we with me a print it.
1: Okay.
0: Add the code money say he has a Uber train so paper form never free Berlin number. This is it, into no. And you see Bibia
1: it
0: see as from October 1st. So
1: because it will be a frame. That was our situation.
0: That's right.
1: Say you remember my friend say.
0: Uncle Fab, police report. Yes, woman here, BBC, and so, why yes, I didn't know. So, could I advise you, so could I start offenders cutting? Why yes, I didn't know. So, yes, I didn't know, or so called Burger Dins.
1: No, my man, I call Burger Dins.
0: Okay.